Every night fucks every day up. Every day patches the night up. Oh God, you should match it, it's that KO. No ain't lighters till I fuck my 28th up.

hidden. Staying with you when I didn't have an address. Fucking on you when I didn't own a mattress. Y recuerda, tras el boletín de noticias, irrepetibles.